0: to you, O earth and sea. For the devil sends the beast with wrath, because he knows the time is short. Let him who hath understanding reckon the number of the beast, for it is a human number. Its number is
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Finally found this song. Here it is.

0: Laura, the guys really went to town on that leg of lamb.
1: Yeah, thanks, Amy. I'm glad everyone enjoyed it.
0: Something's wrong. 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
1: Jim's company is cutting his salary, and he may even get laid off. 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
0: Oh, Laura.
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4: I'm Dr. Anthony Lizowitz, and this is Climate Connections. Working a long shift in intense heat can be dangerous, whether it's in a sunny farm field or a sweltering restaurant kitchen. People working in these conditions can get seriously ill or even suffer a potentially fatal heat stroke. Gaurav Vasisht of the New York State Insurance Fund says an analysis by his group showed that workers' compensation claims were much more common on very hot days.
5: Injuries on average were 45% more likely and 20% more severe.
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4: Vasisht says the program is already making an impact.
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4: Climate Connections is produced by the Yale Center for Environmental Communication. 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

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What the fuck are you looking at? What the fuck are you looking at?

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What the fuck are you looking at?

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0: I'm Dr. Anthony Lizerwitz, and this is Climate Connections. Dealing with a flooded home is stressful and difficult, especially for people who are struggling financially. Lucas Belluri, a PhD candidate at the University of Arizona, researches flooding in predominantly Latino communities in the Rio Grande Valley. It's an area prone to flooding, and the problem is growing worse as the climate warms. He says many residents have limited incomes and lack bank accounts. Some may not qualify for FEMA aid or hesitate to apply. For example, if they lack legal status or do not have documents proving they own their home.
1: And frankly, there's, I think, a lot of simply mistrust right now when it comes to these communities and the federal government.
0: So to make urgent home repairs or replace a flooded car, people may turn instead to payday loans or car title loans that are easy to get but have very high interest rates.
1: We're talking sometimes 4 or even 500% interest rates.
0: So many people struggle to pay off these loans and end up deeply in debt. To help protect people, Belluri says Texas could better regulate lenders, for example, by imposing caps on interest rates. And he says increasing access to trustworthy sources of financial assistance could help reduce people's reliance on predatory loans. Climate Connections is produced by the Yale Center for Environmental Communication. To learn more about climate change, visit climateconnections.org.

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0: It's Arnold, former governor of California, and you're listening to WXEI. Put the cookie down now. I get to the chopper and I instantly burn on WXEI.
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0: get money because I gotta pay rent. Put your quarters in your ear. You think you're listening to 50 Cent?
1: Ho ho!
2: Laid that up. Pretty sick, right?
1: That was pretty sick. Not even gonna lie.
2: You gonna use it?
3: We met on the school bus. Sitting in the back of the class, just the two of us. Didn't really talk, tired from the afternoon rush. Almost to my stop, then the universe introduced us. I asked if you knew my aunt. Turns out she was yours too. From that point, inseparable's how we grew up. Two pieces of paper.

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0: I love WXEI because they play really good music, and my dad has a list of songs that I like, and he put it on a CD. 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
1: 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Yo, College people, make some noise!

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And you're listening to WXEI. Put the cookie down now. I get to the chopper and I instantly turn on WXEI.

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You've been making your point in a roundabout way. It's all swings and roundabouts and tins at roundabouts, crimson roundabouts, crime and whataboutery. You've drawn your line and it looks quite powdery. Plenty of clout for nought substantial. 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
1: A rowboat? 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
2: 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In a hotel? 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Go take a bath.
1: But it ain't spring yet.
2: Oh, yes, it is. See the pretty grass?
1: Where? Oh!
2: You're next.
0: But I had a bath.
2: When?
0: July 4th, 1910. I was too young to fight about it then.
2: What are you going to do about it now?
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1: Woohoo! Go Wolves!
0: Yes! And if you would like to call in and request a song, you can call 203-837-9924. 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
1: That's right.
0: Yes! I hope you guys are having a good day today. It's almost time to go back to school, so this is my last show. This is my last show before I have to go back to school. And I don't know, I asked for my show to be Fridays noon to 1, so I don't have any confirmation on that yet, but hopefully that's what's gonna happen.
1: We'll see.
0: But if so, then I'll see you then, and if not, I'll find some way to make my way back to you guys, don't worry.
1: Yep.
0: Thank you. We're gonna get straight into the tunes today. This first song, this is Don't Tell Me to Do the Math by Los Campesinos, and I hope you enjoy it.
1: Yay!
0: Yay!

0: All right, that was Laugh It Off by Y Tide, and before that was Devereaux by Car Seat Headrest, and Don't Tell Me to Do the Math by Los Campesinos. What was before that? Also, I realized I didn't, like, you're supposed to, like, press a button when you're done, when the automation is done, and I didn't press the button, so sorry if you couldn't hear us before when we were talking, but it was probably fine, but I don't really know.
1: Hopefully. Well, now I hope you can hear us now.
0: Yeah, you should be able to hear us now. My bad.
1: It's okay.
0: Not like I've been doing this for like 8 months. It's fine, guys. Let's do a show promo. Woohoo! Join DJ AA in The Quarry Wednesdays from 3 to 4, where he finds deep cuts and diamonds in the rough. New stuff from newer bands and lesser-known tunes from older groups. If you're wandering The Quarry, you know you'll find rock.
1: That's a good line.
0: That's Wednesdays good. 3 to 4. Yes.
1: If you're listening, that's a good line.
0: Approved by my sister. All right. Should we do the next song?
1: Let's do the next song.
0: The next song is Tin Man by Feeble Little Horse, and I hope you enjoy it.
1: Yay!
0: Yay!

0: That was Living Well is the Best Revenge by R.E.M., and before that was The Hook by Subpar, and Tin Man by Feeble Little Horse was before that one.
1: Mm-hmm.
0: Yay! Now we'll do a PSA. Look to the left, then look to the right. The person next to you can be in the middle of committing suicide, each day slowly killing themselves and enjoying every minute of it. Over 100,000 people a year die from smoking. Take a stand against smoking. Go to www.smokefree.gov. That one was chosen by my sister.
1: Yep.
0: This next song, do you have anything to say about anything?
1: Don't smoke.
0: Okay, that's a good one.
1: Pink lungs are so pretty and chic.
0: Wow, that's absolutely correct. That's a good one, thank you. They should get you to make a new PSA for this.
1: Yeah.
0: This next song, this is Soma by The Strokes.
1: Yup.
0: Yup.

0: That was Not Happening by Bonsai Trees, and before that was Holiday by Weezer and Soma by The Strokes.
1: Although, our holiday is almost over.
0: Oh, that is true.
1: Yeah.
0: What a terrible one for me to play today.
1: You're so mean.
0: I'm so sorry, but like, we get to reminisce about it.
1: Yeah, I hope everyone listening had a great summer.
0: Yes, me too. Let's do concert calendar.
1: Woohoo!
0: August 22nd, 10,000 Maniacs is playing at Ridgefield Playhouse in Ridgefield. August 22nd, also Kesha is playing at Mohegan Sun Arena.
1: Come on. We gotta go.
0: Guys, drop everything. We have to go. August 25th, Squeeze, Adam Ant, and Haircut 100 are playing at Westfield Music Bowl in New Haven. August 29th, Wu-Tang Clan with Bone Thugs and Harmony are coming to the Meadows Music Theater in Hartford.
1: I know someone going to that show.
0: I was
1: going to
0: say, you know that someone going there. September 6th, Goo Goo Dolls is playing at Mohegan Sun Arena in Montville. September 10th, APV is playing at Daryl's House in Pauling. September 10th, also Reverend Horton Heat and Messer Chumps are playing at Space Ballroom in Hamden. September 10th, 11th, and 12th, LCD Sound System with Victory Land are playing at College Street Music Hall in New Haven. September 11th, Social Distortion, Descendants in the Chats are playing at Brooklyn Paramount in Brooklyn.
1: Whoa.
0: September 12th. Do you like that one?
1: Yeah, they're the one who made the song Suburban Home, right?
0: Oh, you're right.
1: Yeah, it's a good song.
0: You're right. I forgot about that.
1: We gotta tell Mom about that.
0: Yes. Well, if she's listening.
1: If she's listening, Mom, we should go see that.
0: September 12th, Hatebreed, Terror, Incantation, Gates to Hell, and Torture are playing at District Music Hall in Norwalk.
1: Sounds kind of scary.
0: I know. I don't know about that one, guys. September 16th, Perennial, Glambat, and Untold Joys are playing at Space Ballroom in Hamden. September 18th, APB and Discount Fireworks are playing at Space Ballroom in Hamden. September 19th, Jeff Rosenstock is playing at the Rooftop at Pier 17 in Manhattan. September 19th, Pansy Division is playing at TVI in Queens. September 21st, Bikini Kill and Killin Lunsford is playing at College Street Music Hall.
1: Bikini Kill is good.
0: Oh, boy. All right. That's all for now, guys.
1: That's a lot of good concerts.
0: I know. It's going crazy.
1: A lot of cool stuff.
0: Yes.
1: Yeah.
0: You should go to every single one.
1: And then tell us how it was.
0: Yes.
1: Yes.
0: That's a good idea. We'll do a show promo, too. This was for my friend DJ Anders, the Eclectic Woo-hoo. Mind Show. Join DJ Anders. 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
1: Don't miss it.
0: Don't miss it. And she's not doing her show today. But next time, it'll be Tuesday, 12 to 2. 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
1: Heck yeah.
0: Heck yeah.
1: That sounds fun.
0: Yes! It is so fun. This next song is a Radiohead song.
1: Woo.
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1: Yep.

0: That was Easy Way Out by Oso Oso, and before that was All I Think About Now by Pixies, Yesterday by Pensy Prep, and Win by Sweetwater, and Electioneering by Radiohead. Yep. Before all that.
1: And Yesterday by Pensy Prep, I picked that song. It's a really good song. Pensy Prep, which is a Catcher in the Rye reference, by the way. If any of you guys are a fan of My Chemical Romance, their rhythm guitarist, Frank Gallero, was in Pensy Prep before he was in My Chemical Romance. Mm-hmm. And they only ever released one album, Heartbreak in Stereo, but they remastered it earlier this year. I like the original version better, though, because it sounds more like dirty, I guess. It
0: would
1: sound better.
0: Yeah, that makes sense. Wow. Well, that was a good crash course.
1: Of course.
0: We have one more PSA, and then we'll have four more songs.
1: All right.
0: And then we're going to have to get out of here.
1: No.
0: This is an important message from the U.S. Department of Health and Human Services. In a heat wave, keeping your cool will keep you healthy. People and animals should stay indoors. If you don't have air conditioning, go to the mall or the library or a community relief shelter. Remember to drink more fluids, but avoid alcohol and high sugar drinks. When going out, wear light clothing and never leave any persons, especially infants or young children, or animals, in a closed park vehicle. To learn more, call 800-CDC-INFO.
1: Yep. Stay safe. Mm-hmm.
0: Stay safe. Yes. This next song is In Between by Tidal Fight. I hope you enjoy.
1: Yay!

0: Right. That was Give 'Em Hell Kid by My Chemical Romance. And we saw that live.
1: We did. Not like last Sunday, but the Sunday before at City Field. It was incredible. Life-changing.
0: It really was. It was so good. Before that was Dead Girls by Sad Park, Believe Me by Beastie Boys, and In Between by Title Fight. It was before all that. And now, it's time for us to leave.
1: No.
0: Thanks for listening, though. My name's DJ Shamrock, and I was here with my sister.
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0: Hello! 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I will not be here this time next week, because I'll be in class this time next week, which one does not like to think about, but
1: yeah.
0: It's okay. But hopefully I'll be here Fridays, noon to 1, but... Again, I don't really know yet, but hopefully that's what's going to happen. So, I'll see you guys when I see you, don't worry.
1: Yeah, we'll figure it out.
0: Yeah. Alright.
1: Maybe I will see you guys again soon one day, too.
0: Yes!
1: We'll see.
0: Yes. Gonna put on DJ Automation now. Thanks for listening. Have a great day. Goodbye.
1: Bye-bye.

0: Hey, this is Josh with a quick PSA. 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
0: So that means you're probably some like nerd with a pocket protector. I'll tell you where I got my BA. In AC, baby! Jersey rules, man! 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

0: Say, is this my dinner?
1: Why, certainly. Fricasseed bone. It's delicious.
0: Mm. Since when do I look like a dog?
1: I don't know. I ain't seen you lately.
0: You ain't, huh?
2: Oh, Mo! Mo! I can't see! I can't see!
0: What's the matter?
2: I got my eyes closed. Ah!
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0: This is what matters. This is beyond X's and O's. 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

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I just want to tell you that you're listening to WTI 91.7, and I love this station so much. Bye-bye.

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It's hot.

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2: 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Let's start off the show with Whatever Happened by The Strokes. I recently just watched the 2006 Marie Antoinette movie, and obviously the song is in it, and then I decided after to re-listen to the entire Room on Fire by The Strokes album, so I felt it was fitting, and it's also just like such a good album. So yeah, here is Whatever Happened by The Strokes.